skin, you would be wrong. And I'm not just saying that because my name is Summer. The summertime season does not end until almost October. Did that stop me from getting the free pumpkin spice latte today at Dunkin'? Nope. But you know what? It was free. It was free, and that's why I got it. It was the first pumpkin spice latte of the season, and unless it's free, I am not going to be getting another until it's actually fall. Right now, Morgan Wallen.

pumpkin spice latte today because it was free. It was really good, though, but now I'm all hyped up on espresso. Speaking of, Sabrina Carpenter, Sun Hits 106 KHQ at night.

KHQ, and I want you to call or text 231-947-1106. 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
0: 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Ashley Z in the morning. 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

continue into the early afternoon with highs getting into the high 70s while cloud coverage breaks apart, giving way to a mostly sunny evening and clear overnight sky into Thursday. 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

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And you can even DM us on Instagram and Facebook. We are active right now. And Benson Boone is kicking off our new Music 9 with The Time of My Life here on Hits 106 KHQ.

how many football games are played until September 22nd. Summer isn't over yet. What's going on? It is summer, hanging out on your KHQ night show. And speaking of summer not being over yet, Zara Larson, Midnight Sun.

0: That one's not gonna make it. Most of these aren't gonna make
1: it. It's 106 KHQ, creeping on towards 9:30 on your Tuesday night. What's happening? It is summer, and Alex Warren is doing the craziest promo to push his latest album, and he's gonna get himself hurt, honestly. Speaking of his latest album, Emerald Eyes, coming off of it here on It's 106 KHQ.

bar. She works in a big city, and so neither one of them are going to hear this. But she's telling me that he's really creepy and he's talking all political. And I just said, you know what? Start talking nonsense. Spit absolute craziness out of your mouth. Be like, yeah, no, I totally 100% agree with what you're saying. I love a monarchy because King Julian, in my personal opinion, has been the best thing to happen to Madagascar since the fall of the Roman Empire. You would want to think, what is this girl talking about? Who am I speaking to? And want to avoid the conversation at all costs after that if you're like a normal sane person. If that doesn't work,

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Morning storms are going to continue into the early afternoon with highs getting into the high 70s while cloud coverage breaks apart, giving way to a mostly sunny evening and clear overnight sky into Thursday. But right now, Olivia Rodrigo's latest Drop Dead is inside your new Music 9 here on his 106 KHQ.

It's 106 KHQ inside my last hour with you tonight. What's happening? It is Summer on your KHQ night show, and I'll be back tomorrow from 7 until 11. It's my favorite place to be every weekday night is here with you on It's 106 KHQ. And earlier, I was watching a TikTok about how this woman and her Uber driver spoke completely different languages, but they took turns singing their favorite songs of their own language to each other. And it just really goes to show how much music can be its own language. And Tame Impala is keeping me

KXKHQ. Shout out to everybody who went out to the Jerkin Depot in Lansing tonight and played a round of Singo, or maybe all the rounds of Singo, with intern Vinny from the KHQ Morning Show every Tuesday night, 7 until 9 at the Jerkin Depot in Lansing with Hits 106.

just about 10:30 on your Tuesday night. What's happening? 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

6KHQ, and I've only partook in one fall-like activity. 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And no, I'm not just saying that because my name is Summer. 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

0: WKHQ, Charlevoix, Petoskey, Traverse City, Northern Michigan. 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
1: 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Good morning. I'm intern Vinny filling in for Ashley Z on the KHQ Morning Show this morning. 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
2: Thank you, intern Vinny. Bradford Gilley, accused of stabbing 11 people at a Traverse City Walmart last year has pleaded not guilty by reason of insanity to terrorism and 11 counts of attempted murder. A forensic evaluation found he was mentally ill and unable to understand his actions were wrong. The criminal case is now concluded and Gilley will receive treatment at the Center for Forensic Psychiatry. All 11 victims survived. Emergency crews are searching for 25-year-old Brett Zimmerman of Lansing, Kansas, after an unattended dinghy was found spinning in the water off Stony Point in Suttons Bay Township Monday morning. Authorities say marina surveillance confirmed Zimmerman was the last known person aboard the boat. The Coast Guard, local fire and law enforcement agencies, and a mutual aid dive team searched the area using sonar and drones. The search was suspended about 9 p.m. on Monday. Anyone with information about Zimmerman's whereabouts or activity near Stony Point is asked to call Leelanau County Dispatch at 231-256-8800. Boyne City is announcing changes at two playgrounds. Veterans Park Playground will close Monday for scheduled maintenance and improvements. The city says it will remain closed until the work is completed. Meanwhile, the Peninsula Beach Playground is scheduled to be removed by October 31st. Removal work could begin at any time between now and the end of October. Segments of the Tarte Trail in Traverse City are closed for surface repairs. The work began yesterday along Railroad Avenue between Washington Street and State Street at F&M Park. The closure will affect pedestrian and bicycle traffic through Friday. Signs will mark the area and access to homes and businesses will remain open. Officials are asking trail users to take alternate routes if possible.
1: 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The Lions will be kicking off their regular season for the NFL this coming Sunday, but the NFL season does kick off tonight with the New England Patriots on the road playing the Seattle Seahawks with kickoff at 8:20. That's your KHQ News and Sports. 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

But we've got temperatures in the 70s this morning, cloudy with chances of rain and even thunderstorms early on. I'm intern Vinny filling in for Ashley Z on the KHQ Morning Show. She'll be back tomorrow morning on the Morning Show. And tomorrow will be your final chance to get signed up for the KHQ Back to School Blitz. 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
1: Ariana Grande on KHQ. I'm intern Vinny, home of the KHQ Morning Show with Ashley Z. She's off today, but we'll be back tomorrow. She'll be enjoying some showers and thunderstorms today, like you will as you're getting ready for work. And shout out to all of our winners last night at the Jerkin Depot in Atlanta. I know we had the A-team pop up with, I don't know what the group of ladies called themselves, but I was calling them the A-team. Shout out to the ladies that were playing KHQ Singo Nights yesterday and the wonderful family that was joining us as well. There's actually two kids that listen every morning to the KHQ Morning Show with Ashley and I, Langston and Nemay. I want to shout out Langston and Nemay for listening. I hope I said both your names right. But they showed up with their family to play KHQ Singo Night. And guess what? Their mom won a $50 gift card. Shout out to Langston and Nemay's mom. I didn't get her name, but she won a $50 gift card to the Jerkin Depot in Atlanta. You can as well. Join us next Tuesday from 7 to 9. Play KHQ Singo. It's just like bingo, but with music. We play a bunch of songs. If it's on your music sheet, you mark it down until you get 5 in a row. You'll be the winner. But once again, shout out to everyone who played last night at the Jerkin Depot in Atlanta. We'll run it back next week. And up next, we got Charlie XCX. 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

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Ashley Z will be back on the KHQ Morning Show tomorrow morning. You and I are hanging out this morning, and if you do want to hear something, text me and let me know. The request line is open, 231-947-1106. I do have a question that you can answer on the text line, too. Would you run a background check when you do a first date? That's a discussion we'll dive into shortly, but we've got your instant news update. That's happening right after 6:30 with Nick Rudy. First, we've got Zara Larson on KHQ.

0: Good morning on KHQ. I'm intern Vinny filling in for Ashley Z on the KHQ Morning Show. It's time for your instant news update brought to you this morning by Turtle Creek Casino. 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
1: Thank you, intern Vinny. Emergency crews are searching for 25-year-old Brett Zimmerman of Lansing, Kansas, after an unattended dinghy was found spinning in the water off Stony Point in Suttons Bay Township Monday morning. Authorities say marina surveillance confirmed Zimmerman was the last known person aboard the boat. The Coast Guard, local fire and law enforcement agencies, and a mutual aid dive team searched the area using sonar and drones. The search was suspended about 9 p.m. on Monday. Anyone with information about Zimmerman's whereabouts or activity near Stony Point is asked to call Leelanau County Dispatch at 231-256-8800. Segments of the Tarte Trail in Traverse City are closed for surface repairs. The work began yesterday along Railroad Avenue between Washington Street and State Street at F&M Park. The closure will affect pedestrian and bicycle traffic through Friday. Signs will mark the area and access to homes and businesses will remain open. Officials are asking trail users to take alternate routes if possible. Gas prices have fallen 12 cents since last week, down to an average of $4.03 a gallon.

0: price is 17 cents less than this time last month and is 85 cents more than this time last year. Michigan is exploring a new way to fund roads by charging drivers based on miles driven. A six-month pilot with about 1,000 volunteers is expected to begin in February. Supporters say it could offset declining gas tax revenue as vehicles become more fuel efficient and electric. Critics have privacy and fairness concerns. No changes to the current gas tax are planned, and any new system would require legislative approval.
1: Over in KHQ Sports, the Detroit Tigers fell to the Minnesota Twins 3-2 last night, but they'll wrap up that series today at 1:10 at Comerica Park. The Lions will be kicking off their regular season for the NFL this coming Sunday, but the NFL season does kick off tonight with the New England Patriots on the road playing the Seattle Seahawks with kickoff at 8:20. That's your KHQ News and Sports. I'll have your full KHQ What to Wear weather forecast up next.
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Katy Perry on KHQ. Good morning, I'm intern Vinny, filling in for Ashley Z on the KHQ Morning Show. Cloudy in 70s right now. Some rain and thunderstorms are possible today with that high of 80. And 231-947-1106, that is the request line today. But also, I need your help answering a question. I can take question for you. I'm French now. Nope, just American dummy.

Vinny here. Wondering, is a background check on a first date a red flag? Is it weird to run a background check on someone you're going on a first date with? Text me and let me know your answer, because there's someone online who is saying, look, they want to start running background checks on a first date because, well, that makes sense. You want to be safe. You don't know who, what creep is out there. So, yeah, run a background check. But an AI service is now helping you do that. There's a new service that uses AI in a database of public records to help you do any background checks on a first date. There's this service called Stud or Dud. It uses AI to help make sure your date isn't a dirtbag. Are you using Stud or Dud when you go out on a first date to maybe give your first date a background check? I think you should. I 100% think you should. If you're going out on a first date, you don't really know this person, give them a background check. Maybe don't use Stud or Dud. Just talk to your local police department. With Ella Langley now on KHQ.

0: I just might. That's from Bruno Mars on KHQ. I'm intern Vinny. I just might become a hunter. I'm probably the farthest thing from like a northern Michigan redneck. I got soft hands, okay? I spend my time inside. But now we're giving away a $2,000 deer blind from the Ellsworth Farmers Exchange to northern Michigan's biggest redneck. And I'm starting to get motivated. I want to go out and hunt. I want to get deer blood on my face. Okay, that was too far for me personally. But maybe you like getting deer blood on your face. Maybe your hands are dirty. You're a hardworking man or woman in northern Michigan. And you could be northern Michigan's biggest redneck. I believe you are. But we need you to sign up now at 106khq.com. 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You can become Northern Michigan's biggest redneck as we're giving away a hunting blind from Ellsworth Farmers Exchange. You still have time to go sign up online. If you are Northern Michigan's biggest redneck, perfect. Or maybe you know Northern Michigan's biggest redneck. Sign them up today. Your instant news update with Nick Rudy. 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
1: 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I'm intern Vinny filling in for Ashley Z on the KHQ Morning Show. 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
2: Thank you, intern Vinny. Bradford Gilley, accused of stabbing 11 people at a Traverse City Walmart last year, has pleaded not guilty by reason of insanity to terrorism and 11 counts of attempted murder. A forensic evaluation found he was mentally ill and unable to understand his actions were wrong. The criminal case is now concluded, and Gilley will receive treatment at the Center for Forensic Psychiatry. All 11 victims survived. The body of 25-year-old Brett Zimmerman of Lansing, Kansas, has been recovered after he went missing near Stony Point in Leelanau County. Search crews found Zimmerman shortly after 2 on Tuesday. The search began Monday morning after an unattended dinghy was found spinning in the water. Boyne City is announcing changes at 2 playgrounds. Veterans Park Playground will close Monday for scheduled maintenance and improvements. The city says it will remain closed until the work is completed. Meanwhile, the Peninsula Beach Playground is scheduled to be removed by October 31st. Removal work could begin at any time between now and the end of October. Segments of the Tark Trail in Traverse City are closed for surface repairs. The work began yesterday along Railroad Avenue between Washington Street and State Street at F&M Park. The closure will affect pedestrian and bicycle traffic through Friday. Signs will mark the area, and access to homes and businesses will remain open. Officials are asking trail users to take alternate routes if possible.
1: 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The Lions will be kicking off their regular season for the NFL this coming Sunday, but the NFL season does kick off tonight with the New England Patriots on the road playing the Seattle Seahawks with kickoff at 8:20. That's your KHQ News and Sports. 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

So in the upper 60s, actually just about 70 this morning. As you're getting ready for work, we don't have Quiz Pop this morning with Ashley Z gone, but there is an unbelievably true story that belongs in Quiz Pop. Girl Scout cookies now have dog treats. You could probably eat them, but they're for dogs. We'll talk about it next. But first, Olivia Rodrigo on KHQ.

Maven Lene, Love Me Not on KHQ. Good morning. I'm intern Vinny filling in for Ashley Z on the KHQ Morning Show this morning. Cloudy with chances of rain and thunderstorms, but temperatures

is right around the corner. Is that weird to tell your neighbors? Hey, it's the cookie season. It's coming up. If you say it like that, it's weird. But support your local troops once the cookie season comes up. We got Stella Lefty. Good morning on KHQ. On a

0: maybe. If you're a local teacher, you could get some more supplies for the classroom. 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You can go there and get signed up for the back-to-school blitz today. But also, I just called my brother. Here's what he had to say, what he needs for the back-to-school season.
1: Probably folders or, like, clothes and new shoes.
0: Ooh, okay. That the basic necessities. I like it. Well,
1: yeah,
0: what about like a new car?
1: A new car?
0: I'm just kidding. We're giving away $1,000. That might be a down payment for you, but I like clothes and new folders and stuff. That's a good answer.
1: Mm-hmm.
0: All right. Well, hey, thanks for being my little brother. Have a good day at school.
1: Yeah, no problem.
0: All right, bye. All right, that was my little brother going to school right now, and he could get signed up for the back-to-school blitz. He could win because he's my brother, but you could win because you're not related to me. 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

Tame Impala and Jenny on KHQ. I'm intern Vinny. A high of 80 as we're in the 70s right now in Traverse City. And we're trying to figure out what you could use $1,000 on with our back-to-school blitz. My little brother, luckily, he was on the phone lines just a couple minutes ago. He said he needs some new supplies like folders, but also new clothes. The kid is always growing. He's bigger than me, so I guess he does still need clothes. He can't take my hand-me-downs. But what do you think you need for the back-to-school season? Text me, let me know, 231-947-1106. And guess what? We're giving you a chance to win $1,000 for our back-to-school blitz. 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

0: Man Child from Sabrina Carpenter on KHQ. You're home for the KHQ Morning Show with Ashley Z. She's back tomorrow morning. I'm intern Vinny with Nick Rudy now in your instant news update.
1: Thank you, intern Vinny. The body of 25-year-old Brett Zimmerman of Lansing, Kansas, has been recovered after he went missing near Stony Point in Leelanau County. Search crews found Zimmerman shortly after 2 on Tuesday. The search began Monday morning after an unattended dinghy was found spinning in the water. Segments of the Tark Trail in Traverse City are closed for surface repairs. The work began yesterday along Railroad Avenue between Washington Street and State Street at F&M Park. The closure will affect pedestrian and bicycle traffic through Friday. Signs will mark the area and access to homes and businesses will remain open. Officials are asking trail users to take alternate routes if possible. Gas prices have fallen 12 cents since last week, down to an average of $4.03 a gallon. That price is 17 cents less than this time last month and is 85 cents more than this time last year. Michigan is exploring a new way to fund roads by charging drivers based on miles driven. A six-month pilot with about 1,000 volunteers is expected to begin in February. Supporters say it could offset declining gas tax revenue as vehicles become more fuel efficient and electric. Critics have privacy and fairness concerns. No changes to the current gas tax are planned, and any new system would require legislative approval.
0: Over in KHQ Sports, the Detroit Tigers fell to the Minnesota Twins 3-2 last night, but they'll wrap up that series today at 1:10 at Comerica Park. The Lions will be kicking off their regular season for the NFL this coming Sunday, but the NFL season does kick off tonight with the New England Patriots on the road playing the Seattle Seahawks with kickoff at 8:20.

Studios and Petoskey. So we're in the 70s or upper 60s with a high of 80. Still warming up this morning, getting you ready for your workday with Justin Bieber now on KHQ.

KEHQ. I'm intern Vinny filling in for Ashley Z on the KEHQ Morning Show with a high in the high near 80 today. We're in the 70s with some rain showers early on. And a whole new intersection change is heading our way in Gaylord. One of the busiest intersections in northern Michigan is the I-75-M32 intersection. People trying to get on the expressway, getting up north. They want to go to the bridge, but you got to go through Gaylord to get on I-75. Well, that intersection is now changing with a $45 million project that will transform that intersection in Gaylord. And the changes have already started. Yesterday was the first changes, and now the project is underway. They're going to make a diverging diamond interchange. I don't even know what that is, but the diverging diamond interchange will be the new layout for this intersection in Gaylord. If you've ever driven through Gaylord, do you know how busy that intersection can get? In the middle of the day, traffic is so backed up. So I hope this changes things. We're going to put updates on our KHQ Facebook page. But shout out to anyone in Gaylord who could give me a call and let me know, what do you think about this major road project that's happening right in the middle of Gaylord at the I-75 and M32 intersection? 231-947-1106. That is the KHQ request line and road construction phone line. Yeah. Shout out to my grandma and my aunt, both living in Gaylord. My grandma doesn't drive, so she probably doesn't care about this new change. But she's listening. Love you, Grandma. It's KHQ.

today, but I might have to go buy a kayak Barbie now. That's weird. I'm a 28-year-old man. But it's, I mean, if I buy it on the internet, no one's going to know, you know, except for me and the delivery guy.

0: 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But once again, up at 8 a.m., Nick Rudy has your instant news update. Until then, we've got Ariana Grande next on KHQ.
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0: 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It is the KHQ Morning Show. I'm intern Vinny filling in for Ashley Z. Here is Nick Rudy with your instant news update brought to you by the Tri-Gas Company this morning with locations in Mansalona, Benzonia, and Traverse City. 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
1: Thank you, intern Vinny. Bradford Gilley, accused of stabbing 11 people at a Traverse City Walmart last year, has pleaded not guilty by reason of insanity to terrorism and 11 counts of attempted murder. A forensic evaluation found he was mentally ill and unable to understand his actions were wrong. The criminal case is now concluded, and Gilley will receive treatment at the Center for Forensic Psychiatry. All 11 victims survived. The body of 25-year-old Brett Zimmerman of Lansing, Kansas, has been recovered after he went missing near Stony Point in Leelanau County. Search crews found Zimmerman shortly after 2 on Tuesday. The search began Monday morning after an unattended dinghy was found spinning in the water. Boyne City is announcing changes at 2 playgrounds. Veterans Park Playground will close Monday for scheduled maintenance and improvements. The city says it will remain closed until the work is completed. Meanwhile, the Peninsula Beach Playground is scheduled to be removed by October 31st. Removal work could begin at any time between now and the end of October. Segments of the Tarte Trail in Traverse City are closed for surface repairs. The work began yesterday along Railroad Avenue between Washington Street and State Street at F&M Park. The closure will affect pedestrian and bicycle traffic through Friday. Signs will mark the area and access to homes and businesses will remain open. Officials are asking trail users to take alternate routes if possible.
0: Over in KHQ Sports, the Detroit Tigers fell to the Minnesota Twins 3-2 last night, but they'll wrap up that series today at 1:10 at Comerica Park. The Lions will be kicking off their regular season for the NFL this coming Sunday, but the NFL season does kick off tonight with the New England Patriots on the road playing the Seattle Seahawks with kickoff at 8:20. That's your KHQ News and Sports. I'll have your full KHQ What to Wear weather forecast up next.
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21 Savage on KHQ. We have a high near 80 today with rain and thunderstorms early on. And I have constant everyday inconveniences that drive me crazy. What about you? 231-947-1106. One of the biggest life inconveniences that people talk about, phone chargers not charging even though they're plugged in. That just happened to me. I thought my phone was charging. It's still at 20%. Lovely. At least we got Taylor Swift on KHQ.

Too sweet from Hozier on KHQ. Not sweet, more of a Sour Patch Kid myself. I'm intern Vinny filling in for Ashley Z this morning. Cloudy and rainy early on. Temperatures in the 70s right now. I have 80 today, and we're looking for Northern Michigan's biggest redneck. I'm talking about you, Al. Hey, if you know a big old redneck that listens and they need a new deer blind, we're hooking them up because hunting season officially gets started next week. And we've got a brand new hunting blind for you, all from Ellsworth

0: 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Get that deer blind, but tell us why you're Northern Michigan's biggest redneck. 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

0: say?
1: Olivia Rodrigo on KHQ. I'm intern Vinny with a high near 80 today. Chances of rain showers early on as well. And it's road construction season. No matter where you drive in northern Michigan, there is road construction, even next to our US 31 studios here in Traverse City. But in Gaylord, they have a brand new diverging diamond interchange. That work is beginning, and it already started this week. It's a $45 million project. We've got the details posted to our KHQ Facebook page if you want to learn more. 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
3: 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Yes.
1: 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Oh, my gosh. Your autographed mole pictures. 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In your house? In your place?
2: Well, I sort of gave it to someone as a Christmas present. I think she enjoyed it.
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It's KHQ. We'll be right back.

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0: Midnight Sun from Zara Larson on KHQ. I'm intern Vinny with temperatures in the 70s now, but we have a high of 80. Still chances of rain and thunderstorms right now. I see some rain over our East Bay studios here in Traverse City. Just drive safe. I might go dance in the rain, although I don't have an extra pair of clothes. I might be wet. That's okay. I'm only on air for like another hour, and then I'm handing you off to Tyler Woods. He's on commercial free for 106 minutes. As you're getting settled into the workday, Tyler Woods will be on at 10 o'clock. But next hour at 9 o'clock, I'm going to have one of our biggest rednecks in the studio join me, Mikey Zero, the big old redneck from Northwoods, Kalkaska. He's going to be telling us what it takes to be Northern Michigan's biggest redneck. As we're still searching for Northern Michigan's biggest redneck, maybe it's you. But next hour, just after 9 o'clock, we're going to talk to Mikey Zero about being a redneck. Those details are next hour. But up next, we got Taylor Swift on KHQ.
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0: Bieber. I'm intern Vinny filling in for Ashley Z on the morning show this morning. And Ashley Z will be back tomorrow morning. We'll talk about the biggest redneck. Ashley Z's trying to find a redneck to marry, but we're also trying to get a redneck to get a new hunting blind to. And I'm joined by one of the biggest rednecks I know who works in our studios every day, Mikey Zero from Kalkaska. Hello, Mikey.
1: Yeehaw. Why did you mention I'm from Kalkaska?
0: Because you're, I would say the majority of people in Kalkaska and Mansalona are rednecks.
1: Wow.
0: Yeah, that's, I'm putting us in a corner. I'm putting us in a little redneck box in northern Michigan.
1: Wow.
0: But this is a good box to be in my opinion. You want to be a redneck. Because then you get this brand new hunting blind from Ellsworth Farmers Exchange. It's worth like $2,000, dude.
1: That's a lot of money. That's a good hunting blind.
0: Yeah, and it could be yours. Not yours, because you work here.
1: No.
0: But someone in Kalkaska or someone in Mansalona or anywhere in northern Michigan, if they're a big old redneck, they could win this blind. But we need to know why you're northern Michigan's biggest redneck. 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Mikey, I brought you on here, though, because I need your Kalkaska questions.
1: You need my Kalkaska questions.
0: I just came up with that. It's okay. A fun little thing we're doing now.
1: What are the Kalkaska questions?
0: What does it take to be Northern Michigan's biggest redneck?
1: Oh, geez. I think you got to have a big old 30-point buck on the wall.
0: Ooh.
1: You know, have a nice deer mount, but it's got to be a giant buck.
0: Okay.
1: I think hunting's a big part of it. Maybe next to a big mounted bass. Largemouth bass.
0: I like it.
1: You know, you can't just say I hunt and fish. You know, you have to have the proof that you're a great hunter and great fisher person. That's what I say. I don't know. That's what I would say is a big redneck. Or maybe, you know, if you want bonus points, a duct tape pickup truck. I don't know.
0: Ooh, a duct tape pickup truck. That might take the cake. I like that.
1: It's hard. It's hard because, you know, a lot of people drive pickup trucks, but that doesn't mean they're a redneck.
0: True.
1: A lot of people hunt and fish doesn't mean they're a redneck. But yeah, I mean, the duct tape, the mounted stuff, yeah, that's what makes you a redneck.
0: All right. Well, I like it. Those all sound like reasonable answers for Northern Michigan's biggest redneck. Let us know why you are Northern Michigan's biggest redneck. You could win that brand new hunting blind from Ellsworth Farmers Exchange. All the details are online at 106khq.com. Thanks, Redneck Mikey.
1: Yeehaw.
0: Yeehaw. We got Morgan Wallen right now. I don't think he's a redneck. He's just a country singer on KHQ.

Sober on KHQ. I'm intern Vinny filling in for Ashley Z on the KHQ Morning Show. We have some rain over our East Bay studios this morning, and it is in the 70s as well. In less than an hour, we have 106 minutes of commercial-free music starting at 10 o'clock with Tyler Woods. Until then, I'm taking your request. How about that? I'll play whatever you want to hear, but text me now, 231-947-1106 with Tame Impala on KHQ.

Olivia Rodrigo on KHQ. I'm intern Vinny with a high near 80 today. We're in the 70s this morning. Chances of rain and thunderstorms as you're getting ready for work or school. Shout out to two kids who should already be in school, I hope. Langston and Neme. Langston and Neme were playing KHQ Singo Night last night with their family. Shout out to the family for playing at the Jerkin Depot in Alanson, a place for your friends, your family, whoever you want to hang out with and have a good time with. That's who you should bring to the Jerkin Depot in Alanson every night. But next Tuesday night is your next chance to play and win with KHQ Singo Night. We played Singo last night. It's just like bingo, but with music. We have a bunch of songs we play. You have a sheet with all sorts of music on it. If you hear songs, you just mark it off. You get 5 in a row, you're a winner. We have 6 winners every night we played. And we had a group of women that played. Several of them won. But also, the family of Langston and the May, their mom, she was our grand prize winner, getting a $50 gift card to the Jerkin Depot to help pay the bill for a family dinner night at the Jerkin Depot in Alanson. So shout out to Langston and the May and their mom and dad and grandma for all showing up and playing KHQ Singo Night. It's a game for everybody. You can play with us next Tuesday starting at 7. You don't have to get there right at 7. You can show up late and get a card and start listening along and playing KHQ Singo Night. Join us at the Jerkin Depot next Tuesday starting at 7 o'clock. We'll be there playing music like we always do, and you'll be there getting ready to win. Right now we got Olivia Dean, Man I Need. Good morning. It's KHQ.

0: Common, isn't it? Oh, and the music. That's what we also have in common. That music is up next that you love, including Tame Impala, even Teddy Swims. 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

Good morning. We've got clouds and rain showers. Temperatures in the 70s right now. Tyler Woods is up next at 10 o'clock with 106 minutes of commercial-free music. He's also going to be on this afternoon with Throwback 30 starting at 1:30, 2:30, 3:30, and 4:30. You can call or text us with your throwback request. I found my favorite throwback for this morning to get you ready for Throwback 30 this afternoon. It's Good Charlotte on KHQ.

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1: It's 106 at KHQ. Tyler Woods here on a rainy-looking Wednesday, September 9th, even though it does kind of feel like today is Tuesday, right? But no, it's not. It's Wednesday. We're more than halfway already through the work week and just a few days to go before we hit that weekend. So just hang on in there. It is the checkpoint mark of it. 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Here is Tate McRae, Sports Car. 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
1: 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It is the roll call on the KHQ morning show. Kids, you got a chance to win a prize at the end of each week in the month of September. 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You're going to speak to Ashley Z, intern Vinny. 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
0: And we are on 106 KHQ, the best radio station in the whole of Michigan. Ashley Z in the morning. 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All right.

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And we are going to be taking these nominations until October 1st and announce who the winner is the next day, October 2nd. 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

KHQ Northern Michigan forecast. Today we are looking at a high of 80, afternoon showers and thunderstorms with a slight mild gust that will carry over into tonight with mostly clear skies, lows near 60. And then tomorrow, sunny, highs hanging out near 70. 71 Cadillac, 71 Petoskey, 73 at our East Bay Studios, Traverse City. Olivia Rodrigo is on with Stupid Song Hits 106 KHQ.

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1: All right, so things could be getting bad for controversial influencer Jack Doherty. He was arrested for domestic abuse misdemeanor last Friday that happened between him and what's becoming apparent right now. It was his girlfriend, Catalina Cartmell. She alleges that he pushed her to the ground and did other things in this short little scuffle. That's when the cops were called and they arrested Doherty. He has yet to respond to this since posting bail Saturday. He could get up to a year in prison if convicted. And this is actually following like an earlier incident this year where like Ring camera footage captured Catalina throwing like a water bottle at his head in a separate argument. They appear to argue a lot. And now it's like looking like things have escalated to a point where, I mean, they're obvious breakup, but my goodness, I mean, to go to that level, absolutely not. Hits 106 KHQ.

It's 106 KHQ. It's Tyler Woods hanging out with you. This is the week of the 25th anniversary of September 11th. 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

HQ. So if you're sitting on a bunch of PTO, apparently the trick is to stop thinking of vacation days one at a time. Start pairing them with holidays. A travel expert says that with the right calendar planning, 24 PTO days in next year could turn into as many as 55 days off by stacking them around long weekends.

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16: Waiting for your sign? 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

with mostly clear skies, lows near 60. And then tomorrow, it's looking beautiful, sunny, and a bit of a drop in the temperature. Highs just right there near 70, 71 Cadillac, 73 Petoskey, 74 at our East Bay Studios, Traverse City. Doja Cat in the Weekend is on with you right on KHQ.

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I'm Tyler Woods. Just about lunchtime on your Wednesday, and almost time to play KHQ movie quotes. Here's Olivia Rodrigo with Drop Dead. It's 106 KHQ.

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It's Tyler Woods Lunchtime, Wednesday, September 9th at 12:05. We got KHQ movie quotes coming up in the next few songs. Here is Miley Cyrus with Flowers on KHQ. We

0: 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Movie quotes. Bragging Rights is up for grabs with this movie. It's a National Teddy Bear Day. And it's like, man, there are so many movies out there involving teddy bears, but there's only one teddy bear out there that has completely captured my heart.
1: Does that answer your question?
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4: 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Dynamite.
0: Give me the name of this movie that stars Mark Wahlberg and a foul-mouthed bear. 231-947-1106. Be the first caller with the correct answer and win the bragging rights. It's 106.

0: KHQ, Tyler Woods here. Who's this?
1: Happy Wednesday. Tyler Woods is EJ.
0: EJ, buddy, been a while. How was your Labor Day weekend?
1: Short.
0: Short?
1: Short,
0: boy.
1: And unfortunately, I had to work it, but short.
0: Oh, well. Hey, well, hey, maybe we can make it better. Maybe we can get you some bragging rights going today if you can tell me what the name of this movie is for National Teddy Bear Day.
2: Will that answer your question?
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4: Overruled.
5: What it is, man. Dynamite.
1: It's Ted.
0: Close, but no cigar.
1: Oh, no.
0: Oh, no.
1: I just remembered. I just thought of the quote. I'm like, wait, no, that's right. No, you're right. No, I'm wrong. Oh, no.
0: EJ with the rare.
1: Oh, no.
0: Oh, well, hey, it's all right, man. There's always tomorrow.
1: There is always tomorrow. I'll get you tomorrow.
0: All right. Have a good one, EJ.
1: Yep.
0: Oh, man. Yeah, you got to give the correct movie title. Now, EJ was close. So what's the name of this movie?
2: Will that answer your question?
3: Objection, Your Honor.
4: Overruled.
5: What it is, man. Dynamite.
0: Be the first caller with the correct movie title, 231-947-1106. It's KHQ.

0: Boots. Heather, what's here? Who's this?
1: This is Mario from Charlotte Boy. How's it going?
0: Hey, it's going all right, man. You here for KHQ Movie Quotes?
1: Yes, I am.
0: All right, what is the name of this movie?
2: Will that answer your question?
3: Objection, Your Honor.
4: Overruled.
5: What it is, man. Dynamite.
1: Is it Ted?
0: I mean, you're close.
1: Oh, all right,
0: man. Hey, thanks for calling. Have a good one. All right, so I'm going to play the clip again.
2: Will that answer your question?
3: Objection, Your Honor.
4: Overruled.
5: What it is, man. Dynamite.
0: So, I mean, everyone who has guessed has been on the right track, but it's not Ted. So ask yourself, what comes after Ted? Know the answer now. Be the first caller with the correct answer. 231-947-1106.

0: HQ, Tetherwoods here. Who's this?
1: Tetherwoods, it's Mario again.
0: You want to take another shot at it?
1: I did.
0: What is the name of this movie?
2: Will that answer your question?
3: Objection, Your Honor.
4: Overruled.
0: What it is, man. I don't mind.
1: Is it Ted 2?
0: Yes, it's Ted 2.
1: Yeah. I was close.
0: It's like the movie is called Ted 2. It's like where it's from.
1: That is true. That is true.
0: And to be honest, I mean, I do love Ted 2 more than the first one over there. I mean, my goodness, the trial scene, it's like with the judge going overruled. Like, love it.
1: It's one of the best movies. It's funny.
0: All right, Mario, congrats on your bragging rights, brother. All right, you have yourself a good day.
1: You too. Thank you.
0: All right. KHQ.
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0: KHQ, Northern Michigan forecast. Well, it appears that the weather has done a 180. Still chances of showers, but gradually going to clear up. Get some sunny skies before the end of the day. High of 80 tonight. Mostly clear skies. Lows near 60. And then tomorrow, it's more sunshine. Highs near 70. 73 Kennelec, 75 Petoskey, 76 at our East Bay Studios, Traverse City. It's KHQ.

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1: I am completely on a very same level of zen with Keanu Reeves, because apparently it's been revealed that Sandra Bullock, one of his co-stars from one of his, like, you know, great films like Speed, she revealed that her longtime friendship with the actor, she describes him as being very reserved and zen, taking a full day to text back. And that's basically because, yeah, kind of like me, I need time to think, you know, a little bit, you know, on responding to some texts over there. However, when it comes to my mom, she demands a answer reply whenever she contacts me, pronto. Save that rule for yourself, by the way. When mom calls or texts, you respond immediately. You stop what you're doing. 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
1: Here's something that you probably didn't know about this song over here from Ciara. It was her breakout hit featuring Petey Pablo, but before it did, she told someone at her high school graduation that within a year that she wanted to have a number one song on the Billboard, and it was for like 7 weeks. It's Goodies on Hits 106.

Hughes. So we've added Audrey Hobart to our KHQ playlist with her breakout hit, Sue Me. But here's a cool fact about her you probably didn't know. Before she became a pop artist, she was actually working as a TV writer and says a songwriting really clicked for her while writing with her childhood best friend, Gracie Abrams. From there, she made the huge jump from behind the scenes to making her own music. It's 106 KHQ.

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1: Hey, it's Ashley Zane. I'm excited to talk to you again tomorrow morning, 6 to 10 a.m. I'm going to have weather updates, Northern Michigan newscasts. We're going to play the KHQ Quiz Pop at 7:35. We're also going to work out live on the air at 9:10 for the KHQ Fitness Challenge. Sound weird? It is. Okay, talk to you tomorrow morning.
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0: 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Unbelievable. They just put out their list of happiest states in America. Yeah, we didn't even come close to the top 10. We kind of placed 38 out of 50. But, you know, we did beat Ohio. 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
1: It's 106 at KHQ. That's it for the middays. I'm Tyler Woods. Appreciate you again hanging out while at work. You finish up, have a good rest of your day, and have a safe drive home. Fish, it's got your afternoon drive coming up next. Here's Sabrina Carpenter, Bad Ken, to play me out. It's tomorrow, 10 a.m., playing you over 106 minutes of commercial-free music. 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

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It is Fish 60 Minutes nonstop for your Wednesday. What's up? It is Fish. You want to hear something this afternoon? Hit me up at 231-947-1106. Taylor Swift and Posty. It's Fortnite. 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

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It is Fish. If you want to win that $1,000 for the back-to-school blitz, make sure to be listening in. Coming up on Friday, right around 3:20 with me, we're going to be choosing those winners. Good luck to you. 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
1: It's Fish Inside, 60 Minutes Nonstop, another Throwback 30. You needed one. At least I needed one this morning. It was pouring rain when I was leaving for work. Umbrella, Rihanna, Jay-Z. It's 106 KHQ with your Throwback 30. Uh-huh.

0: 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It is Fish, and we are on the hunt. Yes, for the biggest redneck in northern Michigan. Someone that loves the outdoors so much, can't wait to get out hunting. 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
0: KHQ forecast for the rest of today. We are seeing mostly sunny skies. Expect highs today right around 80. Clear tonight, 59 for the low. More sun for Thursday. A little bit cooler tomorrow. Highs of 71. Look ahead to Friday. Sunshine 80. And this weekend, looking great. Sunshine both days. Highs in the mid-70s. Checking current temperatures across Northern Michigan right now. It is 76 in Petoskey, 73 Gaylord, 77 at Reese Bay Studios, Traverse City. Olivia Dean, man, I need Hits 106 KHQ.

It's 106KQ, Taylor Swift, I Knew It, I Knew You. It is Fish. Lots going on this hour. We're getting another Throwback 30. Be listening in coming up at 3:30. Also 3:45 around then.

It's 106 KHQ, and winners for the 106 KHQ Back to School Blitz going to be revealed on Friday. I'll tell you all about that coming up here in about 6 minutes. It's 106 KHQ. They say

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0: 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It is Fish and the Back to School Blitz. Coming up on Friday, we are going to reveal our winners. 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

It's 106 KHQ, Dominic Fike and Baby Doll. It is Fish. We've got another Throwback 30 on the way coming up, as well as your chance to control KHQ. 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
1: Yes, indeed it is. 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

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Tame Impala said he's no longer going to be doing autographs and photographs outside of like hotels and airports because of scalpers, he said. People that are now sending kids in to get these autographs, and then they turn around and take the autographs and sell them online, which is just, it's just disgusting, you know? Tame Impala and Loser. It's new music on Hits 106 KHQ.

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0: It's 106 KHQ Bruno Mars, Risk It All. It is Fish, and it is time for you to take over control of Hits 106 KHQ, at least for the next couple of minutes. I've got two songs lined up. It is KHQ's Text What's Next. All I need you to do is let me know which of these two you want me to play next. 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You want Taylor Swift and Opalite, or Zara Larsson and Midnight Sun? Let me know what you want me to play next. It's KHQ's Text What's Next. Zara or Taylor, 231-947-1106. 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

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We're seeing sunshine for the rest of today. Highs right around 79. Clear tonight. 59 for the low. Sun for Thursday. A little bit cooler tomorrow. 71. And then Friday, sunshine and 79. As we are looking at current temps right now, 77 in Charlevoix, 75 Cadillac, 79 at our East Bay Studios in Traverse City. 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Jessica, Candace, we got Danielle, Beth, Isla, Gabby as well, voting for Zara Larson today. 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

It's 106 KHQ. It is Fish less than an hour away. Fish is 5 at 5. We will get you home with the hottest trending songs of the day. So stick around for that. Of course, it's sunshine dominating now this afternoon. Today, this morning was like really rainy. I walked out and was absolutely drenched on my way to work this morning. But now it's I'm going to have to wear the sunglasses on the way home. So, Ariana, it's 106 KHQ.

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It is Fish. Check out the posts over on Facebook and Instagram. 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I'm not trying to make you feel jealous about it, but like maybe show up next Tuesday night, the Jerkin Depot in Atlanta, and play Singo with intern Vinny from the 106 KHQ Morning Show. 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

0: It's 106 KHQ, Tame Impala and Dracula. It is Fish coming up on 5 o'clock. Fish is 5 at 5, going to be on the way. And we got news about SNL today. They announced the first four hosts and musical guests today for Saturday Night Live Season 52, which kicks off in just 2 weeks, September the 26th. Jalen Brunson, New York Knicks star, NBA champion. He's going to be the first host. Cat's Eye will be the first musical guest. Dakota Johnson with Turnstile going to be on October the 3rd. Shane Gillis will be your host on October the 10th with Rosalia as musical guest. And then Indy Navaretti will be the host on Halloween, October the 31st, with Gracie Abrams as that musical guest. And I believe we're still waiting on the announcements of the new cast members as well, because I believe two left, including Chloe Fineman left over the summer. So waiting on those announcements. But can't wait for the next season of SNL kicking off here in just a couple of weeks. We got to check the forecast. And, of course, Fish is 5 at 5 on the way. It's Hits 106 KHQ.
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2: 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For the rest of today, we are still seeing sunshine. Highs right around 80, mostly clear tonight. Expect a low near 59. Sun for Thursday. Highs tomorrow, a little bit cooler, 71. Friday, sunshine, 79. Looking ahead towards this weekend, sunshine both Saturday and Sunday, and highs still hanging out in mid-70s. Looking at current temps right now across northern Michigan, still 77 in Petoskey, 78 Gaylord, 80 right now at our East Bay Studios in Traverse City, minutes away. Fishes 5 at 5, hang out for it. And Bruno Mars, I Just Might. It's Hits 106.

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2: 5 o'clock, let's get you home with the hottest trending songs of the day, so the hottest trending topics on social media as well. It is time for Fish's 5 at 5 as we kick things off with Teddy Swims. He'll be kicking off his Ugly Tour in less than 2 weeks, where he's going to eventually make his way to Detroit later this month. Little Caesars Arena, September the 29th. Teddy Swims, Mr. Know-It-All, is on Hits 106 KHQ. 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
1: Inside Fish's 5 at 5. 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My body isn't ready. 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
1: 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Hate That I Made You Love Me at number 3 tonight. 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
1: 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It is Fish. Olivia Dean set to headline yet another festival later this month in Santa Monica, California. The Ocean Wave Festival, which is September 26th and 27th. Saturday lineup sounds awesome. Killers, Jack White, and Sublime. And then Olivia headlines the Sunday dates. It's Man I Need number 2 tonight. Fish is 5 at 5. It's 106 KHQ.

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1: And coming in on top tonight, the hottest trending song of the day. Researchers at the University of California, Riverside have named a new species of insect after Taylor Swift. The genus has been named Swiftiphilus, which of course combines the name of her fans, Swifties, with Phylus, a name for this type of bug. One of the reasons they said that they called this species that is because of the coloring, featuring a pale yellow color with red highlights, where they said reflects Taylor's signature blonde hair and red lipstick look. I knew it. I knew you. Number one tonight, Fish's 5 at 5. It's Hits 106 KHQ.

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Apple revealed a bunch of new stuff today, including their new foldable iPhone called the iPhone Duo. Listen, I love my iPhone. I've had an iPhone since, what, the 3GS? So it's been like, what, 17, 18 years, something like that? This thing is just ridiculous. I don't get the foldable thing. It just looks like it's a vanity item rather than, you know, a functional phone. $2,000 for the base model. If you want the upgrade with all the storage, it's going to cost you over $3,000. 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

It's 106 KHQ, Dominic Fike and Baby Doll. What's up? It is Fish and the Jonas Brothers are set to perform the halftime of that Australian international football game tomorrow with the Rams and the Niners, which is actually 8:30 tomorrow night for us, but it actually is a Friday morning football game in Australia. How about that? Noah Kahan, Stick Season. 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

0: Hits 106 KHQ with Ariana Grande. It is Fish and coming up on Friday, 3:20 in the afternoon. 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
0: KHQ forecast for the rest of tonight. We are going to see clear skies. A little chilly, not too bad though. Upper 50s tonight. Expect some sunshine for Thursday. Not as warm as it was today. Highs only right around 70 tomorrow. Sunshine though, and return to the upper 70s near 80 for Friday. And then this weekend, Saturday, sunshine 80. Sunday, sunshine and 72. Looking at current temps right now, across northern Michigan, still 77. Ian Petoskey, 79. Gaylord, 80. 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

It's 106 KHQ. That's Cat's Eye and Animal. They're set to be the first musical guest of the season for SNL coming up on September the 26th with NBA champion New York Knicks Jalen Brunson as the host. What's up? It is Fish rolling 60 minutes nonstop. And Joe, and the beginning, it's Hits 106.

It's 106KHQ Sombra and Home Wrecker, and I guess scammers are running rental scams on TikTok now. I haven't seen anything local, obviously, just yet, but I guess across the country, this thing is starting to ramp over. They'll advertise properties at, like, extreme discounts. You send them.

is fish. A little cooler tomorrow with some sunshine. Back up to the 80s Friday and Saturday with sunshine. I have a full check of your KHQ forecast later on this hour. And Jay Sean, it's Hits 106 KHQ.

It's 106 KHQ, and this is crazy. A researcher at Anthropic, which is like an AI company, has recently left the job because of AI concerns that he has. Jacob Coxon, also used to work at OpenAI, said that his fear is that the AI is getting to the point that it can now upgrade its own code without human intervention, leading to, of course, super intelligence. Let's not forget Skynet, of all things. And he said recent reports of some of these AI models, of course, escaping their in testing environments. Others are hoping that it hasn't reached the point of no return just yet. Can we just not do this, please? Charlie XDX, it's 106 KHQ.

0: It's 106 KHQ. It is Fish, but time for me to get out of here. Summer's in next.
1: Your favorite annoying coworker's here.
0: Don't say that.
1: But it's you know what? You. It's okay. I was going to say, okay, you know what? If it ain't me, then I'll take it. If it ain't me, I will take it and run. Don't even next
0: that's
1: question.
0: That's as far as we're going. So. I love everybody here. What are you talking about? So, we're picking up all those boxes for the back to school.
1: I know
0: it's super fun.
1: Somebody, two people
0: Friday.
1: Are about to be $1,000 richer.
0: Friday is when we're drawing that. So, can't wait.
1: Today's Thursday, right?
0: Today is Wednesday, Summer.
1: Are you serious?
0: Today is only Wednesday. It is only hump day.
1: Oh, that nap really messed with me then.
0: You thought you slept through an entire day.
1: I really did. I woke up a little panicked. Not gonna lie.
0: Yeah, today is Wednesday. Tomorrow is Thursday. And then Friday at 3:20 p.m. is when we're drawing those winners for that $1,000 for the back-to-school blitz. So, it was super fun. So...
1: Wow, I really thought it was Thursday today. Really caught me off guard.
0: I wish it was Thursday. What do you
1: guys? It should feel like Thursday. It's a short week. What is going on?
0: Yeah, did we have two holidays this week? I don't know.
1: Please.
0: What do you got coming up for tonight for a Summer?
1: I can't stop playing the new Miley.
0: Okay.
1: So right. She's in there.
0: Okay. Sounds good. And of course you got the hit list.
1: Yep.
0: Summer's choice and a whole lot more. So
1: we're going to be jamming out tonight.
0: All right, we'll be handing off Summer coming up next. It's Hits 106 KHQ.
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2: KHQ forecast for the rest of tonight. We are going to see clear skies, lows down into the upper 50s tonight. Expect some sunshine tomorrow, a little bit cooler. Highs near 71. Expect sunshine again on Friday, highs of 80. Saturday, sun and highs 80. And then Sunday, a little cooler sunshine and 71. That is it for me. Fish out the door. I'll talk to you tomorrow. Summer's in next. We'll get her started with Stella Lefty. It's 106 KHQ. On a

you, fish, for reminding me that it's not Thursday and that incredibly long nap that I took earlier was not an overnight sleep. It was, in fact, just a nap. We've got new music 9 coming up later on tonight. Your hit list. And if there's anything you want to hear tonight, let me know. 231-947-1106. Dracula's kicking us off on Hits 106.

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Sombra

Taylor Swift is on Hits 106KHQ. And are you ready for another season of her becoming the villain every time she pops up on the football screen? This year, I am. And I am really happy that she has the opportunity to flash that shiny diamond ring that Travis Kelce put on her finger and just say, hey, my man's out there. And I'm just supporting him. And honestly, women can like football too. It's KHQ. New York.

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Your new Music 9 is coming up tonight here on your KHQ Night Show with me, Summer. Thanks for hanging out. Speaking of new music, Audrey Hobart and her latest, Sumi, is on his 106KHQ right now.

0: got lots of rounds, and if you can't make it right at 7, don't worry. 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

Styles. He just announced something 20 minutes ago, and I'm going to give you all of the details here on Hits 106 KHQ for Summer's Choice, coming up in just two songs. I can't.

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